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2: 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Oh, and we barely even talk now.

your slow, sweet tango. 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And how you stare at me with those undress me eyes.